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History stroke.

0: He was just driving 20 on Main Road. He was driving for an 84-year-old female.
1: Okay,
0: she sent her transplant coordinator a message stating, can hardly breathe.
1: Yeah,
0: please call. The coordinator is now unable to get a hold of the patient. He needs to come out with you.

Interwarners running. Chestnut Glen 129. Climate crossing in the dining room. Seat issues are present. PD's en route. 75-year-old male fall. Being combative. Oh. 9457, you're responding. NHD St. Charles, 35 Sugar Maple Lane, D9, 79-year-old male, large valve obstruction, less than patient be sent out, use the front entrance.

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Really popping fourth party for a 78-year-old female with headache, back pain, nausea, and chest tightness. We're taking further from the patient at this time.

Units are assigned 482 Parkgate Drive, 482 Parkgate Drive, 78 year old female, chest tightness, back and head pain, nausea, history of an aortic blockage, disconnect as well, questioning before aspirin could be given.

He is responding 1000 Scotty Lewis Lane, cross of Mar-a-Lago Shore Drive, for a 19-month-old female, originally reported as unconscious, now breathing. Patient is conscious, not alert at this time.

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1: 95-34. Johnny, is that playground going to be at a community center, or where is that going to be located? I don't know.
0: Negative, sir. Scott A. Lewis Park. If you pull down Mar-a-Lago Shore, and then you'll take a left on a park drive.

0: 9534. They're going to be back there by you somewhere.
1: Yeah, we're going down into the park now. It's actually labeled as Scott A. Lewis, not Lago Park, like the map says. Okay, we're on the scene, and we've got a

11, 87, 34, year sign, Breeze Park, 600 Breeze Park Drive, room 18 for a 78-year-old female, alter OC. Her fall this morning, complaining of hip and tailbone pain. I advise you the front entrance bay for assisted living.

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1: Medic 361, status of priority 2, do you need any additional resources?
0: Negative.
1: That's fair. 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

0: 3269-435-420 is the name, 2310 Elm Street. Same safety issues are present. PD is en route for an 18-year-old male that's suicidal. Medic 171-8712 responding 2011 at Willow Shade Court, 2011 Willow Shade Court, 83-year-old male that's unable to speak. He has paralysis on one side. Symptoms started around 2110 hours. No history of stroke. Units responding 111 Woodlake Court, 111 Woodlake Court, across the Prospect Road. 50-year-old female, difficulty breathing, she's clammy, conscious and not alert. The subject in the background states that she thinks that the subject is having a heart attack and has possible chest pain. He located in living room. Units responding with a court correction. Patient will be a 50-year-old male. And with a court, is now advising that the subject has used marijuana. Would you like PD to respond?
1: Kind of a management, I'll advise when we arrive.
0: Yes, sir. Thank you, sir.

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1: 261 O'Connor.
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2: That's good, we'll recontact.

0: Canada 261. 261 Road. Petey, I'm sitting there with you.
1: That's clear.
0: That's clear. This call originated from their dispatch. I believe they're attempting to work the issue.
1: That's clear.
0: 8712, you recovered on traffic. Can you repeat?
2: Can you advise Barnes St. Peter's code stroke?
0: That's clear. Barnes St. Peter's code stroke.

0: 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Do you have a priority on patient?
1: Medic 131, priority 2, no BC is needed.
0: Priority 2, no BC needed. Two 42, you're assigned 103, Braywood Circle for an 80-year-old female, South Hall Walker, no injury.

Medic 411 you're assigning Compass Health, 1032 Crosswinds Court at the CAP. For a 32-year-old male located in the lobby, stated he needs medication and his foot hurts. PD is not. N95, 24 years on the FedEx, 9000 Premier Parkway. A 25-year-old male, sharp object fell on his toe. They stated it is not amputated. However, there is serious bleeding. It is being controlled. He is conscious and alert. They advise to respond to the main gate to the first door. The patient will be located there on a golf cart.

0: 261, status clear, priority 3, we're going to be in Rochester Fall.
1: 261, status clear, priority 3, Rochester Fall.
2: 262, status clear, priority 3.
1: 242, status clear, priority 3.

0: Medic 121 says clear priority 395, 24 in disregard.
1: 121 says clear priority 395, 24 in disregard.
0: Okay, Medic 242.
1: 242.
0: Can we have fire for manpower, please, on the client?
1: I'm going to clear fire on the client for manpower.

351-9134, Sunny number 23, Elm Tree Drive, or 46 Girls in the Elm. I'm stroking and credit history. The patient did advise she did take aspirin before calling.

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1: Negative. We'll contact them in a bit.
0: That's clear. Thank you.

0: 9554.
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0: Okay, Charles City is going to contact the road department and have them respond.
1: That's clear, thank you. We're arriving on scene. I'll give you a better update.
2: Yeah.
0: That's right.

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1: Right.
0: And be advised, this is not blocking the roadway. The branch is not totally down from the tree. This isn't going to be an issue for anyone. I don't believe they can cancel. You can show us a service. I'll speak with the homeowner.
1: Not clear. You'll speak with the homeowner. There is no potential hazard in the road. We're recontacting the tree department.

0: 5554. Scene's been turned over to the homeowners. We'll be contacting the landscaping company. We're going to be in service along with 58 returning.
1: Yeah, clear. Both units in service are coming.

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Units responding to 5122 Piney Lakes Drive, 6122 Piney Lakes Drive, 39-year-old female, 29 weeks pregnant, with contractions, unknown timing. Does not know of any high-risk complications. 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

0: 9142, Sunday area 1010 Hoff Road, south of Pima Court. Worker of Phoenix reported smoking and arcing near the water tower, possibly a power surge. The power is still on in the business. Correction, the power is out at the business.
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0: Go ahead.
1: 355004.
0: That's good. A little bit, Damon.

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1: Where did you go ahead?
0: 9142, we're on the line with Ameren. Can you advise, with this pole number, were there wires down or were there damage to the pole?
1: Affirmative on the wires. We had wires down. No apparent damage to the pole or transformer, but there were wires down.
0: Yeah, clear. Thank you.

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242-9542, you're responding 302 San Miguel Drive. Please request you stage. They're en route for an approximate 20-year-old female, suicidal, armed with a hammer and a knife. No further at this time.

212 here responding, 46 Gary Court, 46 Gary Court, Apartment C, Charles. Please don't see if I'm still receiving a male patient high on possibly narcotics, requesting evaluation.

94-50-95-54, you're responding 3367 Hannibal Drive, 3367 Hannibal Drive. I think you report of a tree that fell on a house approximately 20 minutes ago. You didn't have to do a check of well-being. There was a male, female, and possibly three or four children that lived there. I believe there is a language barrier. Unknown if there was any kind of structural damage.

County 9554. Is this 3365? Is there a caller on scene? We do have a tree down at 3365. 9450 can disregard.

0: Last unit, this call came from PD as 3367, unknown if that was due to the language barrier, but we copied that the tree down on the house is at 3365. County PD should be on scene as well.
1: Yeah, they just got off scene with this. It isn't going to be like structural inside the house. It's over the carport. The tree is down. 3365.
0: That's clear. I'd show you on scene of 9450 disregarding in service.

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Medic 212, you're responding 936 Penny Lane, 936 Penny Lane for an 88-year-old female coughed up blood, unknown cause, no longer bleeding, history of cancer.

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0: County 1, seeing alarms no longer sounding, Virginia Commander.
1: County 15, I'm seeing alarm no longer sounding, 9824, just because it doesn't actually answer.

Continues to sign 2046, having not drive. 73 year old female, Selby Weekends, reported not aware of history cancer.

94.57, the responding at some point, 2040 West Clay, 102, correction, 108, that's 76-year-old female, block G2, use the front entrance.

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221, 221, 221, 221, 221, 221, 221, 221, 221, 221, 221, 221, 221, 221, 221, 221, 221, 221, 221, 221, 221, 221, 221, 221, 221, 221, 221, 221, 221, 221, 221, 221, 221, 221, 221, 221, 221, 221, 221, 221, 221, 221, 221, 221, 221, 221, 221, 221, 221, 221, 221, 221, 221, 221, 221, 221, 221, 221, 221, 221, 221, 221, 221, 221, 221, 221, 221, 221, 221, 221, 221, 221, 221, 221, 221, 221, 221, 221, 221, 221, 221, 221, 221, 221, 221, 221,

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1: 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I have it, or would you prefer a public service?
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9514-2117 Barley Ridge Court South. I'm calling the alarm company. It's standing in the main hallway. They have evacuated.

94, 67, responding to QT, 3889, Mexico Road. City EPD is responding. I reported an unknown age male patient that was maced after a disagreement regarding a handicapped parking spot. Apparently the assailant has left the scene.

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the 3-5 at Amazon at 12,000 Spencer Road off of Salt River. Use the front entrance and security will guide you to the patient. It's a 22-year-old female. She's approximately 25 weeks pregnant. She is having contractions that are around 8 minutes apart. She has a history of epilepsy and preeclampsia.

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212 responding, 1213 Harvest Ridge Drive in the Woodlands. Day 50, Samuel Fennell, advising allergic reaction due to misusing medication. She's having a little bit of shortness of breath and some nausea.

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0: 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Just confirming that you are in service.
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1: Can we get directions again, please?
0: Units responding, we received this call from Troop C. They advised that it was 61 southbound. It was going to be over Highway 7. They reported it to be one vehicle off the roadway, unknown injuries, and they are responding.
2: County from 9640, I'm on the scene. Confirming 61 southbound, right over 70, one vehicle, minor damage, off the roadway.
0: 9640 on scene. Confirming the address is 61 southbound, over 7. One vehicle, off the roadway, minor. That's it. 9823, you can disregard.
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units responding I-64 westbound. It's going to be near Research Park Circle. Troop is responding. It was reported to be a single vehicle into the median in the left lane. Say white infinity.

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0: We drove by. It was a single vehicle, white vehicle. 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
1: Let's go single vehicle crossing the bridge to turn around. 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
0: County, we're on the scene. This will be between Research Park and Highway 94. We've got one vehicle up against the median. We'll be out investigating. 8734, I'll have I-64 come in.
1: 8734 is clear on the scene. It's going to be between Research Park and Highway 94. One vehicle into the median. I'm investigating.

0: 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Go ahead, 06. Would you like myself and 8712 to continue?
1: Stand by one.
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0: Commanding County. 8706, 8712, clear to return. Continue the medic.
3: That's what 8706 and 12 can disregard. 321 to continue.
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1: In service. Flight 351 and 844 responding 112, Castle River Spokes Drive, and Rapid Highway Double D. The 66-year-old female having some shoulder tip pain radiating down into her arm, she had a headache, aspirin protocol was not followed.

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0: County 9542 responding 1133 4-9 off of Veterans Memorial. The color advisors are tree down onto some power lines. Flames and sparks are visible. The caller has notified Ameren prior to calling us.

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He's an 89-year-old male. He fell a couple of days ago. 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
1: 1875, Shadow of Drive off of Bryan, 3 in Osage Meadows. So, 75-year-old male, he's fallen unknown reason, unknown injuries. The patient is reportedly claiming he has some diarrhea. He's conscious, not alert. The patient does have dementia.

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0: Do you or Barney and Peter discuss your gratification negative on additional resources?
1: That's correct. We will notify Barnes, St. Peter's, or a coach or party to patient.

0: Yeah, 231 and 8724 responding, 622 Pebble Lane off of Brooklyn. So 21 years from now, having some chest tightness, heart racing, no aspirin available. She has a history of tachycardia. 9144, would you advise your team?
1: That's clear. 9144, beyond the LCAT.
0: That's why we're responding. Here's to 1-4-1-4-9-1-4-5. The patient's going to be in room 102. They're advising to use the main entrance. It's an unknown age female. She's following unknown injuries. The caller is not with the patient.

0: The O'Fallon Fire Protection District proudly announces the retirement of Engineer Timothy Porras. Engineer Porras began his career with the district as a volunteer in 1997. He was hired as a paid professional firefighter in 2001. Engineer Porras served the O'Fallon community for over 29 years. During his career, Engineer Porras served on multiple committees and played an active role in moving the district forward. Engineer Porras served many years supporting the O'Fallon Firefighters Community Outreach. Tim also organized the annual Good Old Boys annual fishing trip for our seniors. Engineer Porras is a longtime member of the IAFF Local 2665. The O'Fallon Fire Protection District congratulates Engineer Porras on his retirement and thanks him for his distinguished years of service and dedication. The district wishes Engineer Porras a happy and healthy retirement. Time out, 7:59.
1: Brookwood Circle, Foxborough, State Office, Almond. It's a 90-year-old man, having some chest and abdominal pain, having some vomiting and nausea. They're attempting to find the aspirin.
2: County for Medicaid 3. 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
0: East Coast Transporting, was there a Baptist?
1: Baptist, normal Baptist.

Medic 421 is spotting Hampton Manor assisted living, 21 Midland Park Drive, room 102 for an 85-year-old female, fall from bed with a hip injury, use the front entrance.

9 ISO 67 transparent glass indicators. 9 4 C 7 around pond indicators. 4 4 1 5 3.

Right, 241 responding to Reignite Medical Reserve at 5101 Executive Center Parkway. The patient's going to be in room 136 AS. She's 83 years from now. She has a blocked dialysis port.

132 to about 132 to

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I mean, 22 Piper's going to court. Her PD is an unarranged female. She's fallen from a bed, unknown injuries.

Yes, 431, 9854, responding 111, Catherine's Cove, PD off of West Highway in Nor in West Hampton Woods. So 84-year-olds are now having some vision problems, dizziness. The symptoms started around 7:50.

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0: 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Do you want to go to the unconscious person at Lambert?
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0: 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I'm gonna go ahead and have you respond to 613 Lambert Court for the unconscious person. 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
0: 9410, you can disregard Lambert. 35 is definitely closer. You wanna go ahead and respond to 7 what?

221 responding, number 40, David Drive, off of Coxville, with 63-year-old female. She had a seizure. She is now responsive and a little lethargic. She has some recent medication changes.

41 and 85, 24, responding from Vital, living at 363 Gentleman. The patient's going to be in room 251, so 70-year-old female, not responding normally.

241 Party 395 24 to continue. 241 Party 395 24 to continue. 191 Party 392 responding 1235 Golden Harvest Drive in Golden Triangle Estates 439 AM now. Okay, you have a heart rate, some chest discomfort. His heart rate is reported at 84. He didn't have a history of some heart problems.

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0: 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We're going to be remaining on scene, remaining a key holder.
1: Yes, sir. We'll put you on the scene with 25. American 241, fire, clear to disregard. Thank you. 95-24, you are now clear to disregard. 94-10, I'll have to reopen the call, except 25 is closed it out.

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0: 121 says clear, Friday 35 in disregard, thank you.
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Units responding, 3695 Summit Drive. Yes, 71-year-old female having some chest pain that's radiating from her abdomen, having some difficulty breathing, a fast heart rate. She's nauseous and clammy.

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0: You can take me off of 231, so I'll put me on that summer gate call. I'll be closest.
1: Okay, I'll go ahead and put down the call. 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He is an asthma patient. His inhaler is not available.

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1: Okay, 221 delayed. Medic 111 responding, Eddie Senior Health, 206 North Main, screening room 357. He's the front entrance for an 89-year-old male. Having some difficulty breathing. He's O2 saturated 86. He's on 10 liters.

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Tonight, 5-year-old Tim, while having some difficulty breathing, she has a history of lung problems. The garage door is open.

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1: 9514, out of service training. 9440, responding 3072 Pleasant Street. It's going to be in Newtown. Spire is also responding to me. Call revives as a residential gas line that's been struck. They can hear it and smell it.

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94 17 15 North 4th Street. A 52-year-old man having some abdominal pains, unable to defecate, color of eyes, possible dislodged fetal tube.

Medic 321 and 8734 responding. New Perspective, senior living at 400 Stephen Cat Road. Your patient's going to be in room 325. It's an 85-year-old female, BP of 82 over 42. They're advising her heart rate is at 42. She does have a history of bradycardia.

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Unit responding to Park Place in your living, 2002 Boardwalk Place Drive, and room 333 for an 80-year-old female who's found on the bathroom floor, bleeding from the head, unconscious, slowing respiration. Patient is now moving around.

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91-14, responding 28 in the pretty long company. It's a combination along general fire and CO. No zone given.

No, it's true. I'm responding brief part of 600 brief part chat. The patient's going to be in room 959, advising to use the HEARTS entrance. So an 81-year-old male, he's advising that his implanted device has moved. He is just needing it checked out.

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1: Just turn out with you. 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

2-11-94-50 responding to the Harris House at 2706 South River Road. PD is also responding to a 50-year-old female, possibly took too much fentanyl. She's conscious and alert. The caller advised that the patient is not enough, but she is rational.

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1: Route 11, show us on the quiet, step on 6 feet.
0: Medic, 311, I'm up on 6 feet.

9467 responding. River Senior Assisted Living at 3340 Almond Road. The patient's going to be in room 219. They're advising to use the main entrance to the assisted living. It's a 91-year-old male. He has a wound on his lower left leg that is possibly infected. The caller was not with the patient.

Yeah, it's responding. 149 Blue Water Drive. It's going to be off of Bellow Creek. It's an 88 BX and now she's having some chest pain, some difficulty breathing. Her heart rate was reported to be 179. She does have a history of CHF. The patient did take 4 baby aspirin.

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It's responding number 5, Downing Street, Camille Lane, off of Veterans Center at Parker. Well, Fallon TV is responding. The 56-year-old man reported to be unconscious. He was breathing. Due to the history of TIAs.

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0: County Medic 311, confirming your checklist.
1: That's clear, what those?
0: Medic 311, checklist. Units responding 1500 Duke Road to 76 West and now having some difficulty reading. She's really busy. She does have a history of saddle pulmonary embolism.

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2: 131 in that lake.
1: 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Central systems.

2-7-24 is flying in the area of Highway 364 eastbound and Juggernaut. Reported to be a 75 rev now, possibly disoriented. It's going to be in a white sedan located on the shoulder of the road.

0: Galaxy 31.
1: Okay, 231.
0: We've met eastbound 364 at Jungerman, no locate. We also hit westbound 364 to Central School, no locate. You got anything further?
1: That's negative.
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1: Okay.
0: Guys, on the scene and also priority 3.
1: On scene, priority 3.

Flight 421 from 22 Piper's Glen Court. The 77-year-old female, she was lying in bed this morning. EMS responded. She is now laying in the hospital. She is unable to move due to full body pain.

0: Yeah, they shouldn't have 64 is fine.
1: I was just trying to find the pattern.

Medic 411, 9854, responding 179, Marshall Drive off of Highway 80. An 82-year-old Maryland reporter is conscious, however not alert. He does have a history of heart failure and COPD.

Medic 431 responding to 24 Old Forester Drive. It's going to be in Legends Point off of Highway NR. With a 70-year-old female, trapped in our bed, possibly non-injury. County Medic 421 Juvice Party 3. County Medic 421, I was given secondary. Did you advise priority 3?

Phoenix responding to Prospect Road. Looks like it's going to be right over 64. Single vehicle off the roadway. Automatic passenger, in front of a gray Honda Accord.

But it's 1190s. It's 20 minutes fine. So it's on Clark Gardens. It's 1221 Boonsbrook. Your patient's going to be in room 104 AM. They're rising. They're getting their floors done, so that you'll need to use the emergency exit at the end of the parking lot. They're going to have someone guide you in. Say 69-year-old man. He's having some shortness of breath. His O2 stats are at 85. He was possibly ETA, which you'll obviously need O2.

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1: 对，我错在。
0: Hi, we're having on scene in front of the church. We have one vehicle on our dish. We'll be on this today.
1: Hey, for so long, it's going to be in front of the church. One vehicle, I'm investigating.
0: Johnny, this is very occupied. We're going to be out seeing if anybody's around here. I'm good.
1: Okay. 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
1: 43. 211 Prescott 43. 9 6 4, I can continue on the quiet. 131 Prescott 43.
0: 431 Prescott 43, 9 6 20, to continue on the quiet.

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0: County, you can show 9134 responding to person 9154. So 2782 Red Cedar Park Drive.
1: Okay. 34 responding in place 54. Yes, responding 2782 South Red Cedar Park Drive. So 67 Grand Avenue, he can't breathe. He's lightheaded. He's weak. He does have a history of asthma. The patient has been in and out of the hospital of asthma 12 times since January. Yeah, so 2190, just clear to disregard. 9620, or now clear to disregard.

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131 and 99, 14, 20, 608, Red Oak Lane. It's going to be for a 35-year-old female. She was having some seizures. Looks like she is, has no seizure disorder. And she is currently no longer seizing. She was detoxing.

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Rehab Institute of St. Louis, St. Peter's, 10 Hospital Drive, room 3501. For a 92-year-old male with AFib, shortness of breath, had a pacemaker placed on 622.

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261 responding 3321 Sullivan Drive, speed up of Highway 94 North. There's a home health nurse on scene. She advises a 95-year-old man. His BP is reading at 80 over 40. He had vomited and diarrhea overnight. She just wants him to get checked out at the hospital.

Medic 431-8924 responding 3831 South Point Prairie Road. 355 Road now. His catheter bag is not draining. He's having some abdominal pain.

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0: Could you show us back in service, please?
1: That's good, Renegade 02 in service. A9 24 priority 3 9 24 57 responding in the new adult 7 at 1 7 26 drafting 68 USML reported to have fallen per PD. They were told prior to transferring the call that the patient could possibly be ETH. This caller is going to be out front to guide us to the patient.
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0: County Medic 131, can we have a DC to our scene on the quiet, please?
1: Medic 131, that's clear. 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

1724, 1724, 1720, 1725 North 3rd Street. Please now, I'm advising that you can proceed. The male subject reported to be incoherent.

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0: Can you reassign us to our transfer, please?
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0: ER room 1.
1: That's correct.

0: units responding to 18 Chapelhill Drive, who offers Nick Miller. It's an 87-year-old female. She's having some chest pain. She has a history of angina. Baby aspirin is taken.
1: County 121, Tyler, clear, but agree.
0: Headache 121, Friday, please. County 90410. 90410. I know 17 is in service. I'm going to assume you are as well.
1: Negative, not yet.
0: County 7.

0: County Medic 351, flight is clear, priority 3, all incoming disregard their discretion.
1: Medic 351, priority 3, all incoming can disregard their discretion.

Right, 2-21-95-64, responding in Harvester Residential at 35 Maryland Drive. Please are requesting that you stage with a 68 AML, 7 psych issues. Caller is advising that's very likely due to a UTI. The patient has had no previous psych issues, and symptoms are consistent with the issues from a UTI.

Medic 2219564, 3 times in advising, you can proceed. Again, Medic 2219564, 3 times in advising, you can proceed. 9410, 9417 responding, the boys in Grove Club, 1211 Leonard Avenue. The patient's going to be in the small gym, it's a 17-year-old male, and he's had a basketball round. They were advising that it was beaming pouring from his head, and he probably is not with the patient. It's going to be located on the north side of the building.

0: 271 is fine. The road to the living room computers at 7 o'clock, 27. The patient's going to be in room 1002. So 95 year old now, having some leg pain, some immobility issues.
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Medic 411 responding, budget in 1258 Continental Drive, room 201 for a 52-year-old female. Had a cyst under her armpit, not reporting an abscess in her armpit with nausea and dizziness.

0: 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County 121, status clear.
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Medic 132 responding, Deerbergs 2979 Highway K, King. If an approximately 8-year-old female fall with a head injury located in front of the business.

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you know, Chase Browning, what a beautiful lesson. I was fixing for Eastbound near Research Park. Troop C is responding. It's reported to be a blue tractor trailer and a red sedan. And no minor injuries.

0: County, 7734.
1: Go ahead.
0: County, we're on the scene. This will be at the off-ramp from 64 to Research Park. I've got one vehicle in the ditch and one tractor-trailer. Piers Minor will be out investigating. I'll have 64 command.
1: Good evening, 7:34. You're on the scene. This is going to be the off-ramp from 64 to Research Park. It's going to be one vehicle and one tractor-trailer. You're going to be out of estimate.
2: County dispatch from 2254, so 2254, 2257 responding, 64 eastbound at Research Park, assist your agency.
1: 2254 and 2257 responding. This is going to be the off-ramp from 64 to Research Park.

0: County from 64 Command. County, this is not injury. 8734 can handle all their units, clear, disregard.
1: Of course, a non-injury accident, 8734 can handle, all others can disregard.
2: St. Charles County, dispatch room 2254. 2254 and 57 are clear on that traffic. We have turned south main.
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0: County from 64 Command. Highway Patrol's on scene. 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

0: 351
1: in service. Units responding in 30, serving pastor 3889, Veterans Memorial Parkway. Located in front of Freddy's, First City PD. It's a white Cadillac versus a blue Toyota. The patient in the Toyota has an injury. Not sure what it is. PD is responding.

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1: Medic 801, go ahead.
0: 801, you can show us the service at Lake, and we can take that transfer from out of Lake from 806.
1: Medic 801, that's clear. I'll switch on the transfer. County Medic 806. Paramedic 806, can you please be disregarded?

0: 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Were you clear that you could disregard?
1: It is clear.

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1: St. Joseph's, we're responding.
0: County's clear.

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1: Thank you, 804, go ahead.
0: 804, we'll be dropping off at Lake Angeles momentarily. We can handle 802's transfer once we clear this call.
1: I'll go ahead and reassign it.

Medic 132, responding to the Fallon License Office at 2421 Highway K. With an 80-year-old male, he fell possibly non-injury. He does appear to be weak. He's going to be located in a Navy GMC Yukon XL. Going to be parked in a handicapped spot.

units responding Enterprise Holdings at 600 Technology Drive. It's going to be a 20-year-old female. She had a seizure of the circumstance. She is now starting to wake up.

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3361 responding in 41 Shady Meadow Court. It's going to be an inward play. She has an 83-year-old female. She has some weakness. Inward elevation. She's having some vaginal pain. She's going to be located in the vehicle on the driver.

units responding 7984 Oak Park Court. It's going to be in Penn Oak Park off of Foxtrot. Brown PD is responding. It is a 62-year-old male who was found unconscious, not breathing. CPR is in progress.

21 responding, Breeze Park, 600 Breeze Park Drive. The patient's going to be in room 966. They're advising to use entrance 2, 87 yards from Ellison Road, pain from swelling. Believe possible DVT.

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1: Hi,
0: 25. On the scene of a large two-story school, nothing shown from the exterior. We'll be out investigating.
1: On the scene of a large two-story school, nothing shown from the exterior. I'm investigating.

231 and 8724, responding 3134 Shepherd's Hill Circle. It's going to be off of McCoy, but we've called in via wrong company. No contact made for an 86-year-old female. It has no entry info either.

Today, clear call, responding to the request of 1136 Tyler Van Drive. Just 69 years now, he's helping this bed. Hope no head injury.

0: 让你看看你发的东西。那还就是我忘了跟你写的东西公司是不是？
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0: FF-34 responding, Chestnut Corner, this is moving 121 Aquatic Crossing, original Coven and Smoke Alarm, Zone 111 E. Edward. Recontacted, contact with key holder, proper code given, for false alarm due to steam from a shower.
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1196 Bay, responding after some urgent care at 1601 Rensselaer Parkway. He was 78-year-old male, having some difficulty breathing because of a history of lung cancer and AFib.

0: 1725 on 13 Barter Street in Newtown for 60 years from now. She doesn't have to keep anything down. She's having some upper abdominal pain, extreme incontinence, possibly CBS and diverticulitis. This 412 is running 96 Crest Court off of Blue Green. It's an 81-year-old man who fell about a foot from the dock. His patient, his arm was stuck in a rope and he did fall. He has right shoulder and his elbow obviously bent out of shape. If you go around the home, the patient is still located on the dock by the water.
1: County from 412.
0: Right, 412.
1: County, we're going to be delayed by train. Can you go ahead and dispatch a pumper as well?
0: County, good.

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0: 9630, that's clear. Am I closer than 9606?
1: Can't be 6:30. True discretion. Looks like 9606 now is at 70 and Woodlawn.

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1: That's going to be in service and traffic.
0: County square.

And for 40 Avenue responding 3700, Burr Street. The caller advises an outside electrical box is smoking. The wires are black. It's no longer smoking and power is out to portions of the home.

But before you enter 98, put a coat responding here in front of Lens Crafters at 21 Meadow Circle. Reported to be a 55-year-old female, conscious, not alert. She's having some chest, head, and stomach pain. She's shaking her blood sugar was at 40, now it's at 152. Her symptoms are not going away. She's going to be located in a black Nissan.

units responding in the area of Wilmer and Interstate 3 reported as 3 vehicles, possible airbag deployment, unknown injuries. PD is also responding.

to find the one that looks like it's going to be a white Jeep, possibly a light blue Elantra, and maybe a gray Blazer per piece.

0: Spanish National Sport. Can't think of a single one that's showing up on the internet for a minute.
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2: 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Hospital dislocated shoulder.
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0: County from 9854. We're on scene. Apparently two vehicles involved. Moderate damage. Here's everybody's out. We're out investigating out of Wilmer Road Command.
1: 9854 on scene. Two vehicles. Moderate damage. Here's everyone out. We have Wilmer Command.

4-12-593. Units responding to Compass House at 1032 Crossings Court, Fishing Canyon, Cap. PD, Juan Simas, a 44-year-old male, took something unknown substance. He has a history of narcotic use. He is now unconscious. BP was reported in 88 over 52 and one dose of Narcan has been given.

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0: units responding 2339 South Point Prairie Road. PD is responding. It's reported to be a dump truck into a power post. I'm not even injured. The driver is still in the vehicle. Looks like there are power lines down across the road and possibly also on the truck. The driver is still sitting up and moving inside the vehicle.
1: From 9854, we're in service. 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
1: 9640, Whisker. You are now priority 3. Yeah. Ninety-eight fifty-four. It does not look like you will be closer.
2: That's clear. We're in service. 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
0: 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I can go to South Fort Prairie.
1: I'm 6:30, yes, sir. I will put you on the call. 9606, you can disregard.
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2: One dump truck off the road into a pole with the driver still on the vehicle. We'll be out assessing. I'll have South Point Prairie come in.
1: Seeing one dump truck off the road with one person still in the vehicle, we'll have South Point Prairie come in.

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The patient's going to be in the lobby. Please use your question that you stage. 454, you have to now show the wound below her left buttock.

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0: Counselor, we'll get PD en route with you to 23 Oakshire Court, or 42 U.S. and I'll call the patient's psychiatrist. 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
0: We'll take that transfer for 804.
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0: Units responding. 70 eastbound west of Mid Rivers Mall. We're changing the ping. This is currently showing east of Mid Rivers. Units responding. 70 eastbound west of Mid Rivers Mall Drive. A black sedan into the median. Unknown injuries. Cutter's children out.
1: Can you repeat the traffic? Is it being in the westbound lane or the eastbound lane of Highway 70 from Mid Rivers?
0: This is going to be in the eastbound lane of 70 west of Mid Rivers.
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0: You show us on the scene. We've got one vehicle into the median, moderate damage. That's going to be located eastbound on 70, just past the 370 overpass.
1: On scene, one vehicle into the median, moderate damage. This is located eastbound past the 370 overpass.
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He is responding. 2119 Sherman Square Drive. 35-year-old female, single seizure, now conscious and breathing normally. History of stroke in August 2025.

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Canada 321. 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
1: 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Nothing showing no evacuation. Yeah, for scary.
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1: road. False alarm 9024, condition road. Medic 211, 9450 responding, 1507, Southwest Highway 94, apartment 405, for a 58-year-old male, short of the breast, history of kidney failure.

Medic 331, 8914, you're responding, 138 Cedar Lake Drive, for 84-year-old male, possible hip injury from a fall. Dave, I sent her through the garage.

0: Can
1: you stage on this?
0: There's no obvious in safety, it's your discretion.
1: 231, sir.
0: 5 Haywood Manor Court. PD is also en route for a 52-year-old female. 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Reported conscious on alert.
1: County report.
0: Go ahead.
1: Before responding, place at 421 for the NBA.
0: That's clear. 804 responding in place of medic 421.

0: 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There's one vehicle off the roadway, minor damage, been investigating.
1: 804 on scene, one vehicle off the roadway, moderate damage, investigating. 61.